0: came today, but had to go to visit you. You never know.
1: Das ist Antenne Sachsen.
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But he refused to accept his fate, and today his honor has been restored.

Long time ago, when I was a young boy, I saw that movie Mutiny on the Bounty, starring my idol Marlon Brando. And I felt a yearning for that great adventure. So many nights I woke up out of a dream of blue sea, white sand, paradise birds, butterflies.

80er und die schönsten Schlager. 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It's a rich world behind the scenes. Green eyes, they tell it all. The more she